0: The music's pretty cool too.
1: The Beat.
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That's when I knew that your heart was scarring. 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This ain't Gucci, this is Prada, darling. 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
1: Now I'm the last one standing.
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1: It will put you in a trance. It will make you dance. The beat

Let's get the party started. See you at the bar, you was hardly talking. That's when I knew that your heart was scarring. Friends to lovers need a part to star in. Like, wait, babe, let me ask your pardon. This ain't Gucci, this is Prada, darling. If you want something, you can ask.

0: 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Everybody fucks.
1: The beat.
2: 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Let's go.
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0: Ariana Grande, Twilight Zone. This is the
1: beat. Yeah, I just wanna drink tequila with my friends. 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The more I read it, yeah, the more I take offense. 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Everyone knows what I look like, not even one of them knows me. Yeah, I just wanna drink tequila with my

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Irreversible, I pray.

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